0: It's 96.1 to beat. I'm Manny Supreme.
1: I'm JoJo Alonzo.
0: And you clocked in with the night shift. Man, we just gave out a pair of tickets to go see Young Thugger.
1: And did. Thank you for everybody who hit up our phone lines. Sorry if you couldn't get through, but we have another opportunity for you to win some tickets tomorrow. But however, we got some money for you.
0: Yeah. And only for you. That's why you need to stay right here, because we're going to give you those details and more on how you can cash in on this shmoney.
1: Yes, sir. $1,000. You can go ahead and spend that wherever you want to do. You ain't even got to scamble.

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0: It's 96.1 to beat. I'm Manny Supreme.
1: I'm the baddest Boricua in the game.
0: And you clocked in with the night shift. An action-packed show has already been happening all show long. I mean, I'm really, when we saw that we were giving away Young Thug tickets, I was overly excited. And I know all of our listeners have been, and that's why y'all still blowing up our phone lines. We already gave out a pair.
1: We did. We're trying to give you $1,000 now, actually. So if you're calling us for $1,000, you can't get through that way. That's not how you're going to win it. Mm-mm. Okay, so I'm actually, Manny Supreme, I'm going to tell them how they can win this money.
0: Okay, okay.
1: All right, so starting tomorrow, 9 a.m., you will hear a keyword. Once you hear it, all you got to do is simply enter it on our website, 961thebeat.com. Now, you will hear a keyword, a different keyword, from 9 a.m. to 5 p.m., so make sure you stay tapped in because you will have multiple chances to win. All right, now, did you see that the House passes bill to make daylight savings time permanent?
0: What?
1: Yeah, they're trying to say no more spring forward or fall back, but winter sunrises could come after 9 a.m. I don't like that. Just keep it where it's at. You trying to change the wrong stuff. Change the prices of gas.
0: That's every day.
1: Like, change
0: people the... People worry about the wrong thing.
1: Change what you putting in these food and stop making everybody poop on themselves.
0: Especially JoJo. She stank.
1: Okay, because I be having to...
0: Watch out.
1: Just don't be trying to play with me, but I'm just saying, like, change something else. And speaking of the prices of just everything going up and with gas... Me and Maid Supreme, we're going to go outside and we are going to fill up your gas tank.
0: Okay? For you.
1: Yes, we're going to do that for you. And we're going to tell you where you can get more details after this. We'll be right back. Stay close. The baby's on the way as well. It's 96.1 The Beat.
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1: JoJo Alonzo.
0: And you clocked in with the night shift. If you sat in a lot of FIFA Fan Fest traffic today, it's okay.
1: Or if you were in, you know, one of the fights that took place today, it's okay too. Because you can point that person out that you got into a fight with. All you gotta do is hit us up.
0: 877-741-2328.
1: Drake ran to Atlanta after this.

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0: dissing you on the ground?
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0: Or maybe someone at the job is just working on your last nerve.
1: Hey.
0: You gotta let us know who that is and who they be.
1: Cause it's time for...
2: 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I am Manny Supreme.
3: I'm JoJo Malonzo.
2: And you clocked in with the night shift. Me and JoJo, I feel like, do a pretty good job of making sure our listeners aren't walking around mad and angry.
3: No, literally. Okay. I was actually somebody that was walking around mad and angry today. There was a couple people that tried to run me off the road today on my way to work. What? So I'm definitely pointing both of them out.
2: Are you driving slow?
3: Bruh, I was going 80 in the fast lane and the speed limit was 65 anyways. And they were all up on my bumper. They was mad at me. 877-741-2328 is the number you need to call if you're trying to point somebody out.
4: I want to shout out to my mother, Karen. She's a hairstylist, and she's out of Buford, Georgia. She just had a birthday, and I just want to give her a shout out. Enjoy your birthday. And again, I want to give a shout out to my mother out of Buford, Georgia. She's a hairstylist at Elegance Hairstyles. Go follow her on Instagram, and yes.
2: What's the Instagram?
4: Her Instagram is UCKA Elegant Styles, Elegant Styles Touch.
3: You gonna have to spell that out.
4: It's Elegant Styles, Elegant Styles.
3: I said spell it out. She ain't spell nothing.
2: And just hung up.
3: Yeah, like she can't spell.
2: Listen, if you call us, don't just hang up.
3: Like, you can't spell? I can't spell that either,
2: but
3: sis.
2: I can spell how we can give you a lot of money.
3: $1,000 to be exact. DJ Aaron at 285 Ride Out Mix is on the way, as well as details on how you can win $1,000. A whole stack after this. Stay close. It's 96.1 The Beat.
5: ATL. Woke up. Wake you up. Wake that ass up. If you ain't waking up with the Breakfast Club, what you even doing?
6: Animals, they always get the ish end of the stick, right? Just like when you say somebody look like a monkey. Don't everybody be all offended, right? But you never really think about what the hell the monkey would think.
7: That monkey like, I don't look like that.
6: Like, right. Or what's wrong with me? What's wrong with me?
7: That is
6: like,
7: very
6: you know
7: true.
6: How the monkeys be like, damn, but all y'all don't want to look like me?
7: I think about that with dogs. Dogs might be the most faithful animals out here, but when a man out here cheating 100 miles per hour, they get called dogs. Okay? Meanwhile, the dog is out here being committed to they loved ones.
6: Yeah,
7: they so committed, they do it in front of everybody. I want you to know who I'm with. We'll get stuck in the middle of the yard in front of everybody.
6: Yeah, okay.
7: Okay?
6: Are y'all done?
8: Yes. Yeah, so are we finished? Are we done?
7: Okay, continue. All the dogs out there. Thank y'all for listening.
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0: chase bread, chase the vision. 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
1: DJ Era.
0: Era. Master P, vibe, no limit. 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
2: Yeah. Ice.
1: DJ Era.
2: Yeah.
1: DJ Era.

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Brand new 1-2, turn it up. This is a DJ Era world premiere. Yeah. 96.1 The Beat. DJ Era.

0: JoJo Alonso.
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0: Getting on my nerves twice? Don't play with me, Manny Supreme.
2: If there's anything that should be getting on your nerves, it should be your edges.
0: You know what?
2: Because they're not getting on your head.
0: Well, you know what? If I was to get some money to take care of these edges, I'll be okay.
2: Well, you can't steal the money we about to give the listeners, so put your hands back in your pockets.
0: Fine. $1,000 you want to put in your pocket after this. I can't have it, okay? Shout out to DJ Aaron, his 285 ride out mix. We're going to give you $1,000 after this. Stay close. It's 96.1 The Beat.
3: 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Spinach.

0: mind, tell me why you always on my mind. 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
1: with the night shift.
0: With me, JoJo Alonzo.
1: What's happening?
0: What's up?
1: It's me, Manny Supreme.
0: Yes, sir. Shout out to DJ Era, his 285 ride out mix. Listen, we were telling you that if you have edges like me and they don't want to lay down and you need someone to lay them down and get your hair done, we have $1,000 for you that you can use towards whatever it is that you want, okay? All you got to do is tap in at 9 a.m. 9 a.m. tomorrow, to be exact. You will hear a keyword. Once you hear that keyword at the top of the hour, enter it at 961thebeat.com. Now, however, you will hear a keyword from 9 a.m. to 5 p.m. So, you know, you have multiple chances to win some money. So
1: multiple
0: go ahead
1: chances.
0: And make sure you stay tapped in, okay?
1: Stay tapped in.
0: Do not get on my nerves. I'm
1: stay
0: trying to tell
1: in,
0: you.
1: But we're trying to tell you, but you ain't going to win nothing big unless you stay right here.
0: It's given very much so. I need a drink. And I hope, you know what? That way, what moment of the night is
1: else.
0: On the way.
1: If you know what I'm saying.
0: I don't, actually. Stay close. It's 96.1 to beat.
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1: This song is called Rubbers, for those who may not know. Okay. I'm JoJo Alonzo.
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2: ATL, what's poppin'? 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JoJo Alonzo and Manny Supreme, it's time to clock in with the night shift. 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

0: Hey, man. 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
1: Hey, RCA, put me on a remix, Sam.
0: No,
1: Sam,
0: please.
1: The hype beast.
0: Please do
1: shout
0: not.
1: Shout out to Sam, man.
0: I'm JoJo and Lonzo.
1: Shout out to Miss Sharita, too.
0: For sure. And
1: I'm Manny
0: Supreme. John. You know what I mean?
1: Yeah, the whole game.
0: Walker,
1: and Puerto Rico.
0: On the way, as well as that waste what moment of the night. $1,000 you want to put in your pocket as well. Hey. Don't go nowhere. Hey. Especially for
1: big mama.

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2: 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Yeah. Yeah. Yeah. Yeah. Yeah. Yeah. Yeah. Yeah. Yeah. Yeah. Yeah.

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2: Let me say it again just in case they didn't hear you with all your hoop and holler. 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You'll hear one from 9 a.m. to 5 p.m. It is that easy to win this money. But let's get into this. Wait, what? Moment of the night. Now, Minnesota has passed the grandparents' happy hour law, which is now allowing nursing homes to serve alcohol.
3: What?
2: So residents can now enjoy beer, wine, and cocktails at social events without facilities needing a liquor license. Hip, hip, hooray. All right. Well, actually,
3: Shout out to all the seniors that's about to be
2: overly lit. This is the thing,
3: turn and not burn.
2: You can't be taking, you can't be drinking and being on medication. You know, a lot
3: you
2: of times
3: you can't be on a ventilator
2: older,
3: and taking a shot of.
2: Well, if you're on a ventilator, you don't need to be drinking. You don't need to be drinking a drink. You need some water. The only drink you
3: if
2: need.
3: If you're on a breathing machine, put that tequila down.
2: Yeah, no, they're not going to be on that tight time.
3: Or if you got a cane,
2: put the drink down.
3: No, use the cane to get the bottle from the top shelf.
2: Okay, hello? Because I'm about to be.
3: Just have somebody ready to catch it.
2: I'm drinking. So they need to come on and move that law to Atlanta, George. Because I want me a drink. Listen, we got more music on the way and details how you can get some free gas. 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

0: what she said, but whatever she said, it was lit. 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
0: Clocked in with the night shift right here on 96.1 The Beat. About the money, T.I.'s on the way. One thing about it, we got the money for you. $1,000. We got details as well as that Manny Minute.
1: Yes, I'm letting you know where I'm hosting this Sunday celebrating the World Cup and new music I'm dropping Friday.
0: Mm-hmm. Stay where you at. Don't go nowhere.

0: 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This is Chris Brown.
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0: B in the Breakfast Club. You clocked in.
1: What's your mama? No, I'm playing. I wanted to say that all day. I'm sorry.
0: Listen, intrusive thoughts, okay? Keep them to yourself.
1: It's me, Manny Supreme, though. It's happening.
0: Yes, sir. You clocked in with a night shift.
1: You know, it ain't nothing more mad. I know my English just been so fried today.
0: It has.
1: It's crazy. And I read today, so what a crazy juxtaposition. But I say ain't nobody more mad than someone from England today.
0: Oh, because they lost?
1: They probably saying, bloody mate. Or is that Australian?
0: That might be Australia. I don't really know, but what I do know is that we have $1,000.
1: Can I get some?
0: Yeah, you can. On Friday when you get your check, when you get paid.
1: That come Friday?
0: If.
1: As long as you put your hours in on time.
0: Straight up. But no, man, $1,000 you're going to put in your pocket. 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Let's get into that Manny Minute.
1: Yes, the Manny Minute for today is about the Supreme Top 10. Yes, week 3 is dropping Friday. And if you are an independent artist and you have some music that you think deserves to be on the radio, go to my last post.
0: Yeah.
1: Well, not my last post, but the post before that. But actually, shout out to my last post. My last post is about the Celebration of Soccer and Sound I'm hosting Sunday. Shout out to my brother Anwar and the people who put together One Music Fest. They're looking out for everybody who's a fan of FIFA. Yeah, Ludacris will be performing. So check out that post. And then, if you're an independent artist, tag yourself, man. You might get a chance to make the Supreme Top 10 Week 3, which is a list consisting of music that I'm sharing with our listeners right here on 96.1 The Beat. Go follow me, man, at Manny Supreme. Two N's, one I, Supreme.
0: Yep, and we got details on how you can win some free gas after this. This is 96.1 to beat.
2: Wake up. Wake that ass up. If you ain't waking up with the Breakfast Club, what you even doing?
3: Animals, they always get the ish end of the stick, right? Just like when you say somebody look like a monkey. Don't everybody be all offended, right? But you never really think about what the hell the monkey would think.
4: That monkey like I don't look like that.
3: Like, right, or what's wrong with me? What's wrong with me?
4: That is
3: like,
4: very
3: you know
4: true.
3: How the monkeys be like, damn, but very true. All y'all don't want to look like me?
4: I think about that with dogs. Dogs might be the most faithful animals out here, but when a man out here cheating 100 miles per hour, they get called dogs, okay? Meanwhile, the dog is out here being committed to they loved ones.
3: Yeah,
4: they so committed, they do it in front of everybody. I want you to know who I'm with. We'll get stuck in the middle of the yard in front of everybody.
0: Yeah, okay.
4: Okay.
0: Are y'all done?
5: Yes. Yeah, so we finished or we done?
4: Okay, continue. All the dogs out there. Thank y'all for listening.
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0: Yes, we do have exactly what you need. 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
0: Yes, you can put that towards whatever it is that you need.
1: What? Can I get some of that money?
0: No, you can't get none
1: of
0: that money.
1: I know I say that quite often, but it's...
0: I know, with your broke ass. Nah, it's 96.1 The Beat. I'm JoJo Valanzo.
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2: ATL, what's poppin'? 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JoJo Alonzo and Manny Supreme, it's time to clock in with the night shift. 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

0: It's 96.1 The Beat. I am Manny Supreme. It's almost time to say goodnight, but not just yet. It's about time to see what's in your ear. Stay close, all of my independent artists. I'm letting you know how you can get your music right here on The Beat.
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0: I'm him. 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
1: Whoa, whoa, whoa, whoa, whoa.
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0: This is Keita from the West End. I'm clocked in with the night shift, JoJo and Manny Supreme.
1: 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If I die, carry me and Simon Lewis style.

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1: Happy Tuesday, A-Town. It's me, Manny Supreme, right here on 96.1 The Beat. Shout out to my dog, JoJo Alonzo, and you clocked in with the night shift. Right here is our segment, Who to Watch For. Yes, this is basically when I put you down on the music that you need to be tapped in with. 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If you want to end up on next week's list, I'm gonna give you those details right after I play some music from DaBaby and Kehlani.
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0: Watch me ball, honey. Yeah, yeah. I sound like him.
1: No, bro. You sound like you about to get on my nerves. It's a Wednesday night. I hope you're getting ready to go out with BT and his braids. Flow is the move. It's crazy though, man. Supreme, I really thought that I was gonna end up going out tonight, but I'm actually very tired. I don't know why I'm so tired, bro. But I have been. But enough about me. I want to make sure that you're good, Atlanta. We want to make sure that you're good. So we want to put $1,000 in your pocket starting tomorrow. So make sure you tap in 9 a.m. 9 a.m. you hear a keyword. 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Enter that keyword and you have a chance to win $1,000. But it is from 9 a.m. to 5 p.m. All right. Also, gas. We are filling up your tank. You just got to make sure you tap in with Angela Yee at noon.
0: Shout out to Shawty.
1: When you tap in with her, she will tell you exactly where me and Manny Supreme will be in order to fill up your gas tank. All right. 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
0: Tap in with me, Manny Supreme. That's Supreme Top 10. I'm giving you until midnight. The most tags will be featured in week 3. Go ahead. If you're an independent artist or producer that know you got music that deserves to be on the best station in the A, which is 96.1 to be done. That's why you're listening.
1: Hello.
0: Go tag them, man. First, follow the fam at The Beat ATL. Thank then you. Tag them at Manny Supreme. That's two N's, one I. Supreme.
1: Hello. Stop playing with my folks. Shay Diddy, she's up next. We the night shift. We clocking out.
0: Peace.
2: Transform live.
3: Yeah. Spinach.

all this motion I'm having. 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Conceited as I get out of, I change up my like I change my clothes. The hood winning, I'm up in the skull. Out.

0: ATL, whether you're riding through the city or just chilling,
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0: back in the flesh. Ooh. Yeah.
1: Sometimes you gotta let that beat ride for a little bit. That's that Drake Shebang coming up with some heat. 96.1 The Beat. Shay Diddy and Stank keeping it lit for y'all in the late night. You know what we doing, 9 a.m. Got your first chance of the day to try to get in on this cash. $1,000 could be yours. Just listen up for the keyword we give you. When you hear it, make sure you enter on our website, thebeatatl.com. You could be $1,000 richer. Keep it locked.
2: Yeah. 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

Love how Summer Walker switched up the color in her martini glass while she performs. 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
1: Yeah, you know what it is. This is Drizzy Drake.
2: Hey, what the business is, Atlanta? This T.I.P., man.
3: Hey, yo, what's poppin'? It's the Kid Moneybagg, yo.
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0: So Black History was made yesterday, and I had no idea this was even happening. But apparently, Jordan Walker, he's a MLB player. He apparently just won the Home Run Derby, and he's the very first Black player to win since 1999. The last player to actually do it was Ken Griffey Jr., of course, back in 1999. Some of y'all wasn't even born yet, so big congrats to him. We're going to pay these bills, come back with that Kehlani. Plus, I got that Fat Smacks. Keep it locked right here. 96 on the beat.
1: ATL. Woke up. Wake you up. Wake that ass up. If you ain't waking up with the Breakfast Club, what you even doing?
2: Animals, they always get the ish end of the stick, right? Just like when you say somebody look like a monkey. Don't everybody be all offended, right? But you never really think about what the hell the monkey would think.
3: That monkey like, I don't look like that. Like,
2: right. Or, what's wrong with me? What's wrong with me?
3: That is
2: like,
3: very
2: you know
3: true.
2: How the monkeys be like, damn, but very true. Oh, y'all don't want to look like me?
3: I think about that with dogs. Dogs might be the most faithful animals out here, but when a man out here cheating 100 miles per hour, they get called dogs. Okay? Meanwhile, the dog is out here being committed to they loved ones.
2: Yeah,
3: well, they so committed, they do it in front of everybody. I want you to know who I'm with. We'll get stuck in the middle of the yard in front of everybody.
2: Yeah, okay.
3: Okay?
2: Are y'all done?
4: Yeah, so are we finished?
3: Okay, continue. Okay. All the dogs out there. Thank y'all for listening.
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man. 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I'll give you details where you got to lock in for your chance to get in on this free gas. Not coming up.

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2: 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High freak, put the word in a hand.

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2: JY, turn me up. Miami. That's for all my scammers and my kid money.

That's what scammers actually be screaming. I bet you that's a favorite song. What up, y'all? Shade to Hill, 96 for the beat. So the White House is crazy. Boosie Badass has them responding to these allegations and to that $600,000 pardon scam after Boosie says that these MAGA lobbyists had scammed him out of $6,000 because he was trying to get his charges pardoned. Well, apparently they're saying that those two people that he's accusing have no affiliation with them. They have no contact with them. And anything that went down between y'all is on y'all. Basically, Boosie, you got scammed. Now, Boosie's clapping back saying, y'all play with the wrong one because I'm coming for my coins. And I'm saying, bro, when you're doing illegal activities and then you got played and now you're trying to get that money back, good luck. We're going to pay these bills. Come back with some Chris Brown. Keep it locked right here. 96.1 The Beat.

You know, I don't know why this song reminds me of when I used to work in a movie theater and people used to come in there wild. And let's get into this Latto and Glorilla, 96.1 The Beat. She ain't even all that. Like, ain't even like that.

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Only thing we all want right now is a vacation. What up, y'all? Shea Dudas of the Thang, 96.1 The Beat, the new home for hip-hop, R&B, and the Breakfast Club. I know you're trying to get out there to go check out Young Thug, the YSL Records, and Young Thug Presents, the new generation tour. Is going down to Lakewood Amphitheater on September 20th. And this afternoon, 2:40, 4:40, and 7:40, we'll have a chance for you to score your pair of tickets. So if you want to be in the building, you better keep it locked right here, 96.1 The Beat.

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1: Shabang, my man Drake coming to us some bars. Shay did his hair, 96.1 The Beat. My girl Kaylani said, y'all are not about to gentrify my music. So if you guys watched the finale of Love Island, you saw a cameo from Kaylani on there, which a lot of people were excited to see. But then on top of that, apparently Kaylani was watching the UK version of Love Island and noticed that they had her song, but it wasn't the original. Like, you could barely recognize the vocals. It was some sort of like dance electronic remix, which obviously wasn't approved. And as she should, Kaylani let it be known, my people's gonna be calling your people's real soon. Get your coins, queen, because you can't just be changing my music, using it on your show, and thinking you gonna get away with it. At least use the original. We gonna pay these bills, coming back with some Gunna. Plus, I got that Drake. Keep it locked right here. 96.1 The Beat.
2: 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Spinach.

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The way I would have lost my damn mind. I don't care who was looking at me. Y'all seen this viral video of a flying roach that crash land on a news reporter while she was in the middle of a broadcast? She took it like a champ and didn't even trip on it. But girl, the way I would have lost my mind. Let's keep it going though with this Coi Leray and Be a Young Boy. It's Better Than Yours. 96.1 The Beat.

Nothing about a conservative regular girl that still can beat a chest. Thorough as don't need your chest. Psychic as can reach your chest. Zodiac sign, it must be a Gemini moon, cause we about to go half. Mistakenly, nobody been in a bag, but how many bodies done been in her?

0: You can definitely get you a baddie with some extra cash in your pocket, so you better lock in. 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
1: ATL. Wake up. Wake that ass up. If you ain't waking up with the Breakfast Club, what you even doing?
2: Animals, they always get the ish end of the stick, right? Just like when you say somebody look like a monkey. Don't everybody be all offended, right? But you never really think about what the hell the monkey would think.
3: That monkey like I don't, what you mean? I don't look like that. Like,
2: right. Or what's wrong with me? What's wrong with me?
4: That is
2: like,
4: very
2: you know
4: true.
2: How the monkeys be like, damn,
4: that is very true.
2: All y'all don't want to look like me.
4: I think about that with dogs. Dogs might be the most faithful animals out here, but when a man out here cheating 100 miles per hour, they get called dogs. Okay? Meanwhile, the dog is out here being
2: out
4: very
2: here
4: committed to they loved ones.
2: Yeah,
4: well, they so committed, they do it in front of everybody. I want you to know who I'm with. We'll get stuck in the middle of the yard in front of everybody.
2: Yeah, okay. Are y'all done?
5: Yeah, so are we finished? Are we done?
4: Okay, continue. All the dogs out there. Thank y'all for listening.
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6: 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Spinach.

0: Yep. 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

0: Tickets, cash, and even grocery money. 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

0: All right, kids, let's slide on into this DaBaby. We'll pop that. 9600. Let it clap, let it clap. Ride
1: this while you sit on my lap. 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

Well, look like my man, Boss Man D'Lo, got to go back and rethink some things. What up, y'all? Shay did his hair, 96.1 The Beat, the new Hall of Fame pop, R&B in the Breakfast Club. So a lot of people were upset yesterday after Boss Man D'Lo had to announce that his tour is being postponed because Young Miami apparently pulled out of the tour. Now, there were rumors circulating online that it's because she was working on her album, but fans pulled receipts of her interviews back in May where she claimed her album was already done and ready to go. I personally think that with the success of Spin That, that she had agreed to go on this tour prior to that success, and now she sees how big she is and she can literally go out on her own tour. So she's like, why would I share the ducats? You know what I mean? Get your coins. You can't be mad at that. Gonna pay these bills, come back with some Tams. Plus I got some Lotto. Keep it locked right here. 96.1

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0: You could put me any place on the map, cause I'm him. 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Somebody tell them people Mr. Him is here.
1: Whoa, whoa, whoa, whoa, whoa, whoa.
0: Mr. Him is here.
1: Whoa, whoa, whoa, whoa, whoa, whoa.
0: Mr. Him.
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Yeah.

0: a lot, babe. I wanna start at the top and the bottom, babe. Now you want to shoot with the red at the bottom, babe. You know I like when you ride at the top, babe.
1: Wake up.
2: Atlanta, I'm here for you. Yes, me, damn it. It's Jess Hilarious with the world's most dangerous morning show, The Breakfast Club, only on 96.1 The Beat.
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0: I know Jay-Z only wants for Dame Dash to keep his name out of his mouth. Why is he always talking about him? Shay did this little thing. So Dame Dash, she is over here reacting to Beyonce cutting Jay-Z's hair during that Yankee Stadium show. Apparently, Dame Dash has issues with the fact that Jay-Z keeps coming out with Beyonce, saying, why is it that he keeps, quote, flexing his girl like we know that's your girl? Bro, this beyond your girl. That's your wife over the last 10 plus years and 3 children. Stop playing with that man. And why are you concerned about what he is doing with his wife while you sitting at home? He's performing at Yankee Stadium. Just say you're a hater. Gonna pay these bills. Coming back with some Gunna. Keep it locked right here. 96 on the beat.
1: ATL. Woke up. Wake that ass up. If you ain't waking up with the Breakfast Club, what you even doing?
2: Animals, they always get the ish end of the stick, right? Just like when you say somebody look like a monkey. Don't everybody be all offended, right? But you never really think about what the hell the monkey would think.
3: That monkey like, I don't look like that.
2: Like, right. Or, what's wrong with me? What's wrong with me?
3: That is
2: like,
3: very
2: you know
3: true.
2: How the monkeys be like, damn,
3: that is very true.
2: All y'all don't want to look like me?
3: I think about that with dogs. Dogs might be the most faithful animals out here, but when a man out here cheating 100 miles per hour, they get called dogs. Okay? Meanwhile, the dog is out here being
2: out
3: very
2: here
3: committed to they loved ones.
2: Yeah,
3: they so committed, they do it in front of everybody. I want you
2: and
3: to know who I'm
2: get,
3: with.
2: Yep,
3: we'll
2: yep.
3: get stuck in the middle of the yard in front
2: right.
3: of everybody.
2: Yeah, okay.
3: Okay.
2: Are y'all done?
4: Yeah, so are we finished?
3: Okay, continue. All the dogs out there. Thank y'all for listening.
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I guess. Let's get back to it. Your girl Shay Diddison and Slang. Got a request for some Shawty Low coming up. Plus, we're going to get on some Jordan Adetunji. Right now, it's the latest cut from Coi Leray and NBA Youngboy with Better Than Yours. 96.1 The Beat.

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1: All right, kids. That is a wrap. I'm about to get up out of here. But you know who's up for you next? We got the world famous Breakfast Club in the building. DJ Envy, Charlamagne Tha God, Jess Hilarious are all going to be back in this thing trying to get y'all lit. So keep it locked right here. 96.1 The Beat.
2: Yeah. Spinach.

0: southbound before Indian Trail. They cleared the stall in the connector northbound near the Peachtree Pine Street exit, but they're still working on this one on the right side of I-20 westbound at Fulton Industrial Boulevard that's got traffic backed up into the perimeter. I'm Art Van Van Maring with your Tuttle Traffic.
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13: Argentina and Spain will meet in Sunday's World Cup final. This after Argentina's late rally to beat England 2-1. Argentina will be trying to become the first repeat champions in 64 years. Most of baseball returns from the All-Star break tomorrow, but there is one game tonight. Phillies open the second half, hosting the Mets. And veteran NFL running back Alvin Kamara reworked his contract and is staying in New Orleans. Kamara entering his 10th season with the Saints. I'm Matt McCoy.
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2: Hello, who's this?
3: Hello.
2: Hey, what's your name, brother?
3: This is Neil from Detroit.
2: What's up, bro? Get it off your chest.
3: I don't got nothing to get off my chest. I was just trying to see if y'all would pray for Canada and pray for my city.
4: Well, first of all, what's your city?
3: We got the wild forest fires going on over here.
2: Detroit.
4: Oh, gotcha.
3: Well, in Canada.
2: Yeah, now
3: it's
2: affecting us as well. It's very hazy, very nasty. The sky is disgusting. It's no sun is out. And it smells like, you know, of course, fire is burning. It's disgusting out there.
3: I ain't gonna lie, I'm through too. That I'm on the Breakfast Club. I listen to y'all every morning. Shout out Charlamagne, Jess, Lauren, DJ Envy. Y'all probably the best in the business out here doing what y'all do.
4: We are. Appreciate but listen, let me ask you a question. What causes the wildfires?
3: I don't know. Are you gonna put me on blast on the radio?
2: It's so dry. So it's usually so dry. There's no water. That the ground in the forest is dry. That it creates like these brush fires. That the fires start and then the wind blows it and it just continues to get bigger and bigger and bigger and bigger. That's usually what starts it. It happens in California all the time.
4: I'm talking about Canada though.
2: Same thing in Canada. Yeah,
3: but that's, you know, in Detroit, we known for Dodge and everything. So, but for us to be affected by smoke from a wildfire, that's high for us.
4: That's happened before, though. Mm-hmm. Ain't the first time.
2: Well, thank you, brother. Hello, who's this?
5: Hi, this is Amy.
2: Hey, Amy. Good morning.
6: Good morning.
5: Good morning. I'm sitting watching you guys right now on Netflix.
4: Really?
5: I can't believe I'm finally getting through. Mm-hmm. Yes. I've been trying to get through for the past 4 or 5 years on my birthday. It's my birthday today.
4: Happy birthday, day, Cancer girl. Gang Gang.
5: Thank you. And Shala, you is mean.
6: Period.
5: You're mean.
4: What I do now?
5: Just quit being mean to Lauren. Mm. Okay?
4: I can't agree to that.
5: You can agree.
4: Can't agree to that.
6: What you doing for your birthday, boo?
5: Oh, my gosh. I'm not doing anything really. I don't have any plans. I got to get myself from the airport later. Flying in from Indiana. I'm originally from Indiana, but I'm here in Texas.
2: What part of Texas?
5: I'm in Houston.
2: Okay.
5: I've been out here 10 years. I'm not doing anything. I don't have any plans.
2: Go to Ball 5015. Like, they got amazing food. Go get, you know, have a nice dinner.
6: Yeah.
5: I don't know. I had thought about that. Being over there in Third War. I don't know.
4: She said, I don't know about that.
5: I don't know because my son got AAU games this weekend, and it's going to be pricey games.
2: Yeah, no.
4: Well, listen, just be grateful. How about that? Be grateful for another year of life,
5: I'm grateful for another year. Yes, I am. I'm so happy that I finally got through.
6: That's what's up.
2: Well, enjoy your birthday, Amy.
4: Happy born day,
5: thank
4: Amy.
5: You.
2: And good luck
5: thank
2: to your
5: you.
2: Son this weekend.
5: Thank you. Y'all have a good one.
4: You too.
6: Thank you, boo.
2: Get it off your chest. 800-585-1051. If you need to vent, hit us up now. It's The Breakfast Club. Good morning.
0: The Breakfast Club.
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13: ATL, let's check out those roads.
14: Good morning. We've had a major accident in the Cobb Cloverleaf this morning. This is the I-75 southbound exit ramp to westbound Interstate 285, the west side perimeter. The ramp is closed. Your diversions are going to either be to go to Cumberland Boulevard, turn around, come back that way, or take 285 East to Powers Ferry to Northside, turn around, come back that way. Also, earlier trouble on 85 Southbound before Indian Trail has been moved over to the right shoulder, and emergency road repairs continue on Roberts Drive at Roswell Road in Sandy Springs. I'm Art Bad Man Nering with your total traffic.
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0: 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You know BT. Ferrari is out on his wedding anniversary, man. Make sure y'all go show Ferrari some love. At Ferrari Simmons, he just posted a picture. You know, I was his best man in his wedding. I was one of his best men. Anyways, another day, and we still don't know where the hell LeBron is playing. I think he's going to the 76ers. That's all that I'm going to say. And this hour, don't forget, we got Young Thug tickets. You might want to stay close. I got you. It's The Beat.
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0: Put them old boots up and bring out them sundress. 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

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Overly Loaded, man. 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It's the beat. You know BT. I am in the building. Listen, man, I got them Young Thug tickets. I know you want them. I got them. Make sure you call me right now. 877-741-2328. The New Generation concert is going down at Lakewood, and I know you want to be in the building. So I got you. You better call me right now. My phone lines is going crazy. You know the vibes. It's the beat.

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My mind's telling me one thing, but I guess I should listen to my heart.

Yeah, man, shout out my girl, Shakisha Thompson from the East Side, man. She's taking her husband to go see Young Thug. She won them Young Thug tickets. Don't worry, I still got more tickets on the way. 96.1 to beat, you know BT. Got some Chris Brown.

0: please talk to you for a minute?
1: Sure, you know, you look kind of familiar.
0: Yeah, you do too. But I just wanted to know, do you know somebody named?
1: You know his name.
2: Oh yeah, definitely, I know his name.
0: But I just want to let you know that he's mine.

0: Yeah. I'm freaky, freaky like no one has ever made you feel, yeah.
1: You know, Chris Brown has a new rule. If you are a married woman or if you're in a relationship, you cannot come on stage to that Take It Down part. You shouldn't be wanting to go on stage anyways. 96.1 with a beat. You know, BT, I'll be the builder, man. 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
2: Shake that like you out of control. 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
2: Argentina is back in the World Cup final after more late-game magic. 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
4: 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Ooh.

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Ella May always come with the bangers, man. It kind of threw me off when I watched her first interview, and I didn't know she had a British accent, because she doesn't sing with a British accent. Anyways, 9641 to B, you know BT, your boy. I am in the building. Coming up in 5 minutes, I got some Tim's, What You Need. I love that record. I love Tim's, man. Can't go wrong with that. Keep it close. It's the B.

BT, I'm in the building. We are currently rolling commercial free. You got me effed up. That's coming up next. Also, we got some Chris Breezy on the way, and we got some Drake on the way. Call me up, 877-741-2328. Talk about what's getting on your damn nerves today. It's the beat.

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4: 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She's stuck in traffic. 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
6: Outcries continue over the death of George Floyd. Last night, people protesting in Minneapolis escalated as demonstrators were lashed by tear gas and rubber bullets.
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9: Officers arrested.

No matter how old y'all, man, a hit record is a hit record. Nice and cold on the beat, you know BT got some Dre Shebang on the way, but right now we're gonna get into this. Yeah, see, Murda Snoop Dogg, yeah. And that's how we feel it on this Thursday. So this is

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So you might want to stay close. 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

A-Town, what's happening, man? You already know the vibes, man. 96.1 to B. You know BT. Rory's out, so your boy BT, I'm going to be taking over the mix all show long, man. 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

See, that 5 o'clock mix, you rock it with your boy, you know BT. Rar is out, and I am in the game. And I got to give a big shout-out to Ken and Chris on Candler Road. I heard they got us loud and clear at the liquor store. Yeah, man, stop by and show them some love. 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Yeah.

0: because I was at Ladies of R&B. If you haven't been to Ladies of R&B, then you know what to expect. A lot of great vibes, a lot of great people in the building. But I got that Rari trivia for you. The Rari trivia is, what Atlanta group gave us the classic AT Aliens? What Atlanta group gave us the classic AT Aliens? For those who just tune in, I got a $50 cash out for you. Flood my DMs right now at You Know BT. That's YOUKNOWBT. DM me right now. And if you can answer that question, I got $50 straight to your cash out, courtesy of your boy. Appreciate everybody rocking with your boy today, man. We got more music on the way. You already know the vibes. It's the beat, the biggest. Let's go.
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That 6 o'clock hour is on the way. You got me effed up. That's on the way. In case you miss, it's on the way. You know I got to tell you what's happening out here in these streets, man. It's 96.1 to B. You know BT.

No, she thinks she me when she driving this sport. Real over everything, on in force. Lit up the city when I got a torch. I went and got it, I didn't have a choice. I'm from the dirty, we took the north. Step on the, I can't show no remorse. 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Yeah,

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2: 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I am in the building. Coming up in 3 minutes, got some Kehlani Folded on the way. But right now, it is time for, in case you missed it, Diddy sells his $55 million mansion, making a massive profit from the sale, making approximately $18.5 million. I don't know why people are saying Diddy is broke. If I got a house, I could sell for $18 million. I would have sold it too. Anyways, more details, tap in with us on the gram at the BATL. Got that Young Miami on the way. Spin that. Yeah, the lady's favorite. We got that on the way. It's the B.
3: ATL.
0: Woke up. Wake you up.
3: Wake that ass up.
0: If you ain't waking up with the Breakfast Club, what you even doing?
4: Animals, they always get the ish end of the stick, right? Just like when you say somebody look like a monkey. Don't everybody be all offended, right? But you never really think about what the hell the monkey would think.
5: That monkey like I don't, man, what you mean? I don't look like that.
4: Like, right. Or what's wrong with me? What's wrong with me?
5: That is
4: like,
5: very
4: you know
5: true.
4: How the monkeys be like, damn, but all y'all don't want to look like me?
5: I think about that with dogs. Dogs might be the most faithful animals out here, but when a man out here cheating 100 miles per hour, they get called dogs, okay? Meanwhile, the dog is out here being
4: out
5: very
4: here
5: committed to they loved ones.
4: Yeah,
5: well, they so committed, they do it in front of everybody. I want you to know who I'm with. We'll get stuck in the middle of the yard in front of everybody.
4: Yeah, okay.
5: Okay.
4: Are y'all done?
6: Yeah, so are we finished or we done?
5: Okay, all the dogs out there. Thank y'all for listening.
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0: That's enough of that. Let's go. Ferrari Simmons and you know BT. It's go time on 96.1 The Beat.
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2: Hey, yo, Atlanta, what's good? It's the one and only Mr. Thanksgiving DJ Drama. Hey, yo, ATL, stop what you're doing right now. Ladies and gentlemen, JoJo Alonso and Manny Supreme have entered the building. Turn your speakers up. It's time to clock in with the night shift.
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3: Yes, sir. One thing about it, you are tapped in, clocked in with the number one show here in the ATL. I'm JoJo Alonso.
4: I'm Manny Supreme.
3: And you're clocked in with the night shift right here on 96.1 to be sexy red if you want it. Is on the way. Manny, how has your day been going so far?
4: It's pretty smooth, man. I'm about to drop that Supreme Top 10 week 3 tomorrow.
3: Okay, we lit, and we so lit that we're giving you opportunity to see Young Thugger live in concert at the Lakewood Amphitheater. All you got to do is hit us up.
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0: 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Mr. Him T.I. is on the way. 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

0: 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Somebody tell them people Mr. Hem is here.
1: Whoa, whoa, whoa, whoa, whoa, whoa.
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1: Whoa, whoa, whoa, whoa, whoa, whoa.
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0: I'm Manny Supreme.
1: Future, Mask Off is on the way. How you feel about that new album?
0: Eh.
1: Okay. Well, we got
0: like
1: Young Thugger tickets. 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
0: Tim's What You Need is on the way, and we got exactly what you need, okay?
1: Free tickets for you to go see Young Thug.
0: Yes, sir. 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
2: Jamal,
0: who is in the background screaming?
2: Hey, that's little Jamal.
0: Okay, little Jamal.
1: Hey, Jamal.
0: What y'all got going on, man?
2: Hey, I'm actually in the car to go get my cousin, man. He called me cuz. I need a ride, man. I ain't doing nothing, man. Send the edit, so I'm going down 28 years.
0: Nah, I don't know what you just said, big bro. What side of town you from?
1: I understand what you said, man.
2: I ain't from here.
0: Where
2: I
0: you
2: said,
0: from?
2: My cousin called me. I'm from Savannah.
0: It shows.
2: All right.
0: I know that's right.
1: I hear you, little Jamal.
0: Okay, so you called us because what you was calling us
1: you
0: for?
1: You in traffic trying to get Young Thug tickets?
2: Yes, sir, I was.
1: All right.
2: That's my son said, Dad, call, see if we can win.
0: Little Jamal.
2: I ain't doing nothing. I'm stuck in traffic. What night?
1: Can little Jamal hear us?
2: Yeah, he can hear you.
0: Little Jamal.
1: What's up, man?
0: You trying to go see Young Thug?
3: Yes.
0: You don't sound like you really want to see Young Thug for real. Like,
2: hey. He's trying to get out. I got to take him back home and got things going in the next couple of weeks. He lives in Savannah, so, you know, we've been trying to get everything. I've been trying to do everything with him while he's up in Atlanta.
1: Since you're such a good dad.
0: We're going to give you these tickets to go see Young Thugger.
2: Yeah, we're going to see Young Thugger, though.
0: So, you and your son going to see Young Thugger September 20th at the Lakewood Amphitheater. Let everybody know the station that just hooked you up.
2: 96.1.
0: Straight up. Yes, sir. Look, man, we hooking you up. We hooking your kids up to go see Young Thugger. That's one thing we do over here.
1: That's what we do right here. But also,
0: we got details on free gas.
1: And we're trying to hook up our listeners because it's too hot for you to be paying for your own gas, paying for your own food, and life itself.
0: I'm talking about life be life, bro. I got a whole story. I can't wait to unload to you, Manny Supreme. Stay close. We got details on how you can get that free gas after this. It's the Night Shift right here on 96.1 The Big.
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1: 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I'm Manny Supreme.
0: 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It's the Night Shift on 96.1 The Beat. 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
2: ATL, what's poppin'? I need you to stop what you're doing right now and tap all the way in. JoJo Alonzo and Manny Supreme. It's time to clock in with the night shift. It's your boy Big Bang checking in, so you already know it's official. 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